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1: Good morning. I'm Sage Daniels. Outgoing Sechelt Mayor John Henderson is running for the Conservatives in Powell River Sunshine Coast. Henderson has lived on the coast for 23 years, and his wife, Leslie, grew up and went to school in Powell River. As a mayor the last two terms, Henderson says priorities for the Sunshine Coast are not moving ahead.
2: We're still waiting. I think that's the word I'd use. There's a number of issues that have been on the radar for this government for years, and I have not seen enough, if any, action on things like ferries, on how we relate with our indigenous neighbors, crime and safety, community safety.
1: When it comes to developing Powell River's mill site, Henderson says the province needs to be extraordinarily welcoming to new business investment. If elected, he also wants communities in the riding to be vibrant and healthy. Election Day is October 24th. The leaders of BC's three major parties are scheduled to face off in the only debate of the provincial election campaign. Vista Radio's provincial reporter Emily Joveski has the details.
3: BC Conservative Interim Leader Lorne Dirksen, BC NDP Leader David Eby, and BC Green Leader Emily Lowen are set to participate in the live debate. It'll be televised and streamed on October 14th from 6:15 p.m. to 8 p.m. by all major broadcast networks in the province. It'll be moderated by Shachi Curl, President of the Angus Reid Institute. Advance voting in the provincial election is set for October 16th to 21st, with final voting day on October 24th. Emily Joveski, Vista News, Victoria.
1: The BC Conservatives are planning major changes to BC's no-fault auto insurance system if elected on October 24th. Interim Leader Lorne Dirksen tells insurance executives and legal associations in a leaked letter that everything would be on the table, including allowing private auto insurance. Dirksen says the no-fault system makes it more difficult for people with serious injuries to get proper compensation. He said his party is proposing a new hybrid system.
4: We will be introducing, when we go forward with our platform, limits on the costs and the levels that lawyers will be able to charge in this province. So we are definitely committed to a hybrid.
1: BC NDP leader David Eby says the proposal would double insurance rates and make British Columbians vulnerable to the interests of trial lawyers and private insurance companies.
0: To get news alerts directly to your inbox, sign up at mypowellrivernow.com.

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1: Good morning. I'm Sage Daniels. Outgoing Seashelt Mayor John Henderson is running for the Conservatives in Powell River Sunshine Coast. Henderson has lived on the coast for 23 years, and his wife, Leslie, grew up and went to school in Powell River. As a mayor the last two terms, Henderson says priorities for the Sunshine Coast are not moving ahead.
2: We're still waiting. I think that's the word I'd use. There's a number of issues that have been on the radar for this government for years, and I have not seen enough, if any, action on things like ferries, on how we relate with our indigenous neighbors, crime and safety, community safety.
1: When it comes to developing Powell River's mill site, Henderson says the province needs to be extraordinarily welcoming to new business investment. If elected, he also wants communities in the riding to be vibrant and healthy. Election day is October 24th. The leaders of BC's three major parties are scheduled to face off in the only debate of the provincial election campaign. Vista Radio's provincial reporter Emily Joveski has the details.
3: BC Conservative Interim Leader Lauren Dirksen, BC NDP Leader David Eby, and BC Green Leader Emily Lowen are set to participate in the live debate. It'll be televised and streamed on October 14th from 6:15 p.m. to 8 p.m. by all major broadcast networks in the province. It'll be moderated by Shachi Curl, President of the Angus Reid Institute. Advance voting in the provincial election is set for October 16th to 21st, with final voting day on October 24th. Emily Joveski, Vista News, Victoria.
1: The BC Conservatives are planning major changes to BC's no-fault auto insurance system if elected on October 24th. Interim Leader Lauren Dirksen tells insurance executives and legal associations in a leaked letter that everything would be on the table, including allowing private auto insurance. Dirksen says the no-fault system makes it more difficult for people with serious injuries to get proper compensation. He said his party is proposing a new hybrid system.
4: We will be introducing, when we go forward with our platform, limits on the costs and the levels that lawyers will be able to charge in this province. So we are definitely committed to a hybrid.
1: BC NDP leader David Eby says the proposal would double insurance rates and make British Columbians vulnerable to the interests of trial lawyers and private insurance companies.
0: To get news alerts directly to your inbox, sign up at mypowellrivernow.com.
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1: Good morning. I'm Sage Daniels. Outgoing Sechelt Mayor John Henderson is running for the Conservatives in Powell River Sunshine Coast. Henderson has lived on the coast for 23 years, and his wife, Leslie, grew up and went to school in Powell River. As a mayor the last two terms, Henderson says priorities for the Sunshine Coast are not moving ahead.
2: We're still waiting. I think that's the word I'd use. There's a number of issues that have been on the radar for this government for years, and I have not seen enough, if any, action on things like ferries, on how we relate with our Indigenous neighbors, crime and safety, community safety.
1: When it comes to developing Powell River's mill site, Henderson says the province needs to be extraordinarily welcoming to new business investment. If elected, he also wants communities in the riding to be vibrant and healthy. Election Day is October 24th. The leaders of BC's three major parties are scheduled to face off in the only debate of the provincial election campaign. Vista Radio's provincial reporter Emily Joveski has the details.
3: BC Conservative Interim Leader Lorne Dirksen, BC NDP Leader David Eby, and BC Green Leader Emily Lowen are set to participate in the live debate. It'll be televised and streamed on October 14th from 6:15 p.m. to 8 p.m. by all major broadcast networks in the province. It'll be moderated by Shachi Curl, president of the Angus Reid Institute. Advance voting in the provincial election is set for October 16th to 21st, with final voting day on October 24th. Emily Joveski, Vista News, Victoria.
1: The BC Conservatives are planning major changes to BC's no-fault auto insurance system if elected on October 24th. Interim Leader Lorne Dirksen tells insurance executives and legal associations in a leaked letter that everything would be on the table, including allowing private auto insurance. Dirksen says the no-fault system makes it more difficult for people with serious injuries to get proper compensation. He said his party is proposing a new hybrid system.
4: We will be introducing, when we go forward with our platform, limits on the costs and the levels that lawyers will be able to charge in this province. So we are definitely committed to a hybrid.
1: BC NDP leader David Eby says the proposal would double insurance rates and make British Columbians vulnerable to the interests of trial lawyers and private insurance companies.
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1: Actually, you're listening to Noah Bergstrom covering for Jordan Kiss. Thank you for hanging out with us. This is the morning show on Coast FM. I'll be in your radio until noon. Thank you for kicking with us. Usually, I'm in your midday show. Don't worry, we'll continue to bring you the greatest hits from the 70s, 80s, and 90s. Up next, we'll have a look at the weather together, and then we head into a long weekend at the end of the day. So let's get excited for that. Okay, Ace of Base is next up. It's on Coast FM.

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1: It's the morning show on Coast FM. I'm actually Noah Bergstrom in your radio, covering for Jordan as our Powell River Kings make their way to Spruce Grove to play the Saints this evening. 7 p.m. the puck drops, and Jordan Kiss has the call, of course, at powellriverkings.mixler.com. Tomorrow, another game, 7 p.m. We'll take a peek at the local sports, but first, let's head to the weather report. If you're seeing anything on those roads, please let us know at 604-485-4207. You can contribute live. Today, climbing up to a high of 14 and expecting periods of rain. Not right now, though, as the sun's shining down on the studio and helping you go 10 degrees already. Tomorrow, 15 on your Saturday and clearing all the way through in the evening. Cold, 4 overnight for you. Same on Sunday, 15 your high and sunny for the most part. And then Monday, another weekend day, 13 degrees and sunny. When you get back into the next work week, 12 and rain in there, but we'll take solace in the fact we've got some turkey coming our way and a long weekend just outside of our reach. Stick with me as we're continuing to play you the greatest hits from the 70s, 80s, 90s. And this is Eric Clapton on Coast FM, pretending

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1: Yeah, it is the morning show, but I'm Noah in your radio. And typically you're with me in the midday, so I get to say, getting you through the workday. But today, it's a little bit early, so we have to say we're getting you to the workday. Looking to energize you and provide you with your first shot of espresso as you go. Not looking at that second wind. No, you'll have to look to AJ's afternoon show for that. I did want to talk a bit about MyPalRiverNow.com, a great place to submit your community calendar events. We'll take whatever we can get. Whatever you've got going on, I'd love if you shared it with us, and we would love to share it with the community. A great text, our first one today. Hey, round of applause, Judy, for texting me and saying, our Christmas craft fair happening out at Lund in our new hall. It's our first year there, November 7th, 10 a.m. to 4 p.m. Lunch will be served by volunteers, delicious spanakopita, pulled pork, squash soup, and chili. Thank you, Judy, for the text. We really appreciate you keeping us in the loop. Of course, you can go to mypalrivernow.com to submit your community events or text us at 604-485-4207. Here's Rush. Tom Sawyer is next in the Midday Show. Oh, this is the morning. I'm Noah, helping you go into work. I'm on the-

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1: Yeah, I'm pretending to be very professional, sitting in the big man's chair here, covering for Jordan Kiss and Noah Bergstrom in your ear. I did forget to deliver you a look at the sports at the top of the hour, probably because we were a little bit frantic getting in. Could you tell I was out of breath when I joined you today? Thank you for hanging out, by the way. Would love to see a text from you at 604-485-4207. You can contribute live. Anything that's going on those roads, we'll keep the community in the know. If you want to go and support some local sport this weekend, you can do it at Timberlane Park tomorrow. Our Powell River Villa continue with three straight wins. They're at the top of the table in Div 2 of the VISL. 1:30 at Timberlane Park. They take on the Victoria Highlanders. Also, this evening, you can support local sport by tuning in to powellriverkings.mixler.com. Jordan Kiss has the call, 7 p.m. puck drop between our Kings and the Spruce Grove Saints. Also tomorrow, 7 p.m. puck drop too. And of course, you can tune in for all the home and away calls with Jordan Kiss at that website. NHL, yesterday we saw the Canucks fall. Mighty defeat to the reigning Stanley Cup champs, 7-2 in Raleigh. Next game for the Canucks will go on tomorrow against the Devils, yeah, 12:30. Today, though, four games will go, only one Canadian team in action. It's the Jets at 5 p.m. against the Ducks. In the NFL yesterday, week five kicked off. Cowboys doing Cowboys things, losing to an undrafted quarterback, 24-16 at home. Finally, in the MLB, the last game of the division series will go tomorrow, 5 o'clock between the White Sox and Guardians. It's win or go home, and the champion of that round or that series will take on the Rays in the next round. That is your Coast FM Sports. A lot to report. Here's Sass Jordan.

0: classic hits. From the beaches in the 60s to the valleys in the 80s. Remember Y2K? 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
1: Good morning. I'm Sage Daniels. Outgoing Sechelt Mayor John Henderson is running for the Conservatives in Powell River Sunshine Coast. Henderson has lived on the coast for 23 years, and his wife, Leslie, grew up and went to school in Powell River. As a mayor the last two terms, Henderson says priorities for the Sunshine Coast are not moving ahead.
2: We're still waiting. I think that's the word I'd use. There's a number of issues that have been on the radar for this government for years, and I have not seen enough, if any, action on things like ferries, on how we relate with our indigenous neighbors, crime and safety, community safety.
1: When it comes to developing Powell River's mill site, Henderson says the province needs to be extraordinarily welcoming to new business investment. If elected, he also wants communities in the riding to be vibrant and healthy. Election day is October 24th. The leaders of BC's three major parties are scheduled to face off in the only debate of the provincial election campaign. Vista Radio's provincial reporter Emily Joveski has the details.
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0: Leader Emily Lowen are set to participate in the live debate. It'll be televised and streamed on October 14th from 6:15 p.m. to 8 p.m. by all major broadcast networks in the province. It'll be moderated by Shachi Curl, president of the Angus Reid Institute. Advance voting in the provincial election is set for October 16th to 21st, with final voting day on October 24th. Emily Joveski, Vista News, Victoria.
1: The BC Conservatives are planning major changes to BC's no-fault auto insurance system if elected on October 24th. Interim leader Lauren Dirksen tells insurance executives and legal associations in a leaked letter that everything would be on the table, including allowing private auto insurance. Dirksen says the no-fault system makes it more difficult for people with serious injuries to get proper compensation. He said his party is proposing a new hybrid system.
2: We will be introducing, when we go forward with our platform, limits on the costs and the levels that lawyers will be able to charge in this province. So we are definitely committed to a hybrid.
1: BC NDP leader David Eby says the proposal would double insurance rates and make British Columbians vulnerable to the interests of trial lawyers and private insurance companies.
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7: It's the morning show on Coast FM. Thank you for hanging out as you go through Friday and into a long weekend. Let's take a peek at what's in store for us in the weather. Of course, if you see anything on those roads that we should know, 604-485-4207 is the line to go. Today, climbing up to a high of 14 right now, 10 degrees, and still pretty sunny. Expecting periods of rain in there. The hourly report saying, yeah, you can expect those to kind of come around 5 p.m. Well, that's not too bad. A mix of sun and cloud until then. Also, tomorrow, sun coming in. Clearing skies all the way through and 15 degrees the high for you. Very clear at night, but 4 degrees. And then Sunday, 13 and sunny. Monday, more of the same. Yeah, no rain for your entire long weekend. And then when you're back at work on Tuesday, you can expect a bit, but that's okay. On we go into the second hour of the morning show. I'm Noah Bergstrom in your radio, and that is your Coast FM weather. It's 10 degrees in Powell River, and we're getting along together over at the text in line.
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1: Yeah, it's the morning show on Coast. I'm actually Noah Bergstrom in your radio, covering for Jordan as he's on the road with our Powell River Kings. This evening brings another puck drop, 7 p.m., and you can follow along at powellriverkings.mixler.com. Okay, getting on the text in line today, wanted to know what you're most excited for as we head into Thanksgiving. Are you prepared for when your family there asks, what are you thankful for? Or what do you have going on? Don't be a bad conversationalist at turkey dinner. And also, be prepared to do some dishes. It's your obligation if you're not preparing some dishes right now. Yeah. Are you potluck style at the Thanksgiving dinner? Let us know at 604-485-4207. Having some fun live as we go. This is Strange Advance as we run into the long weekend. Okay.

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1: Yes, it's Friday morning, and we're getting you through until noon. I'm Noah with you in place of Jordan and asking you what you're most excited for when it comes to turkey time. You can text in at the line 604-485-4207. And I have a dinner on the books for Saturday. Excited to go and see my mother-in-law. She's an amazing cook. The camaraderie is going to be great, too. But I'll tell you, don't tell her, okay? I'm most excited for Sunday. Because that means schedule clear. I'll have some leftovers here. Maybe I'll make a moist maker sandwich, turn on the TV, and be locked in for Sunday football. Sounds pretty good. I know we don't love to give the Americans too much credit, but they have Thanksgiving down to a science. I'm thinking maybe a little bit too much food, some two-hand touch, too, with the family in the yard. Could be a good weekend. What are you up to? Send us a text. Let us know. This is The Boss. As born in the USA, Thanksgiving is on the way.

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2: Yes, it's the morning show, but instead it's Noah in your radio, covering for Jordan as our Powell River Kings go to Alberta for a road trip. 7 p.m. puck drop tonight in Spruce Grove, and the same time tomorrow you can go to powellriverkings.mixler.com if you want to listen along. Also, as we head into a holiday weekend, have you started to think about maybe the people in our community that aren't as lucky as us, that might not have as much stuff on the table come Monday? 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Of course, you can get tax receipts for that. And Tuesday through Thursday, they're also accepting donations of food and cash at their Alberni Street location, too. Of course, you don't have an opportunity to donate before Monday, so if you go to PowellRiverFoodBank.com, you can donate there today and make a difference when Thanksgiving Day comes around. Put some food in the mouths of people who really need it here in our community. Of course, the relationships that the food bank has with local businesses makes their dollar go even further and allows them to provide hampers and services. They rely heavily on cash donations, but $1 can equal two meals. So whatever you can give at the PowellRiverFoodBank.com would go a long way as we head into a long weekend. Okay, something in the air. It's the spirit of giving. Phil Collins is next in the morning show. A change of tone, but we're going back to the tunes. Thank you for being with us. And of course, you can text us too, 604-485-4207.

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1: Good morning. I'm Sage Daniels. Outgoing Sechelt Mayor John Henderson is running for the Conservatives in Powell River Sunshine Coast. Henderson has lived on the coast for 23 years, and his wife, Leslie, grew up and went to school in Powell River. As a mayor the last two terms, Henderson says priorities for the Sunshine Coast are not moving ahead.
2: We're still waiting. I think that's the word I'd use. There's a number of issues that have been on the radar for this government for years, and I have not seen enough, if any, action on things like ferries, on how we relate with our indigenous neighbors, crime and safety, community safety.
1: When it comes to developing Powell River's mill site, Henderson says the province needs to be extraordinarily welcoming to new business investment. If elected, he also wants communities in the riding to be vibrant and healthy. Election Day is October 24th. The leaders of BC's three major parties are scheduled to face off in the only debate of the provincial election campaign. Vista Radio's provincial reporter Emily Joveski has the details.
3: BC Conservative Interim Leader Lauren Dirksen, BC NDP Leader David Eby, and BC Green Leader Emily Lowen are set to participate in the live debate. It'll be televised and streamed on October 14th from 6:15 p.m. to 8 p.m. by all major broadcast networks in the province. It'll be moderated by Shachi Curl, President of the Angus Reid Institute. Advance voting in the provincial election is set for October 16th to 21st, with final voting day on October 24th. Emily Joveski, Vista News, Victoria.
1: The BC Conservatives are planning major changes to BC's no-fault auto insurance system if elected on October 24th. Interim Leader Lauren Dirksen tells insurance executives and legal associations in a leaked letter that everything would be on the table, including allowing private auto insurance. Dirksen says the no-fault system makes it more difficult for people with serious injuries to get proper compensation. He said his party is proposing a new hybrid system.
4: We will be introducing, when we go forward with our platform, limits on the costs and the levels that lawyers will be able to charge in this province. So we are definitely committed to a hybrid.
1: BC NDP leader David Eby says the proposal would double insurance rates and make British Columbians vulnerable to the interests of trial lawyers and private insurance companies.
0: To get news alerts directly to your inbox, sign up at mypowellrivernow.com. 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
1: Yes, it's the morning show on Coast. Thank you for hanging out. I'm Noah in your radio. And as we go into the third hour of the show, we've been talking, texting about the Thanksgiving things we're excited for. I forgot to say happy anniversary, by the way, babe. 4 years for me today. And don't worry, I said it before I left the house, but now I'm in the big chair with lots of ears out there in Powell River. So I'll be a good partner and celebrate her a little bit. We also have two reservations on the book. Still not sure where we're going to go. I'm trying to be the over-prepared partner this time. Perhaps sending some flowers over there to her office today, too. What do you say? Is that too much, or have I done my due diligence? Okay, on to the show we go. Another tune for you. It's If You...

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1: It's the show that gets you through. I'm Noah with you until noon, and also celebrating my partner all day long. It's our anniversary, and so I've prepared. I've done about as much as a man can be expected to do. I have two reservations. I'm thinking about sending through some beautiful floral stuff. I also picked up a beautiful bottle for this evening when we get home. So is there more that I can do? Am I underprepared? Because I'll tell you, the first 3 years, the bar could not be lower for this evening. I don't think she's expecting much from me. So even more reason to blow her out of the water, blow her expectations away. And I know I can mention it now because she's made her way into work. So you can text me too if you wanted to share the best thing that your partner has done for you. I might co-opt your ideas and use them on my anniversary today. Sending out a message in the bottle at 604-485-4207. I'd love if you contributed live to the show. It's the Police helping you go through Friday in the morning show.

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1: Yes, it's the show that gets you through until noon. Thank you for hanging out. I'm Noah with you in place of Jordan. And in the last hour, we talked to you about the great work they do over on Alberni Street at our Powell River Food Bank. Yeah, if you wanted to donate before Thanksgiving, you can go to powellriverfoodbank.com as they accept donations in person from Tuesday to Thursday. It's a great way to give back to your community as we head into a holiday season. And I wanted to give a shout out as well to our first responders who saw the opportunity and gave back to the tune of almost $12,500 last weekend, putting in an extra shift in front of our local grocers, Quality Foods hosting the fire rescue, Save-On having the BCEHS paramedics, and Freshco with the RCMP. Thank you for being who you are and also giving back to this community. And now, a time for a little plug. Our fire station seeking auxiliary officers. So if you want to go and learn some really great skills, it's paid training, and they have an opportunity to go and see what's in store October 24, 9 a.m. at City Hall. It's a totally free information session. If you've been thinking about giving back in your community in a meaningful way, well, hey, our auxiliary firefighters are actually compensated for their time, so a great opportunity to go and support the organizations that support us. 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Here's April Wine on Coast FM. You could have been a lady.

This is Roger Whittaker. I lied. This is Roger Whittaker. I'm asking you to please vote Roger Whittaker for City Councilor October 17th. I'll work hard to return Chamber to the citizens of Powell River, repeal benefits, and repeal oppressive bylaws preventing citizens from speaking. This is authorized by Jenna Lorbach, 604-417-1450.

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Please vote Whitaker for city councilor on October 17th. Return chambers and citizens of Powell River. Repeal benefits and repeal oppressive bylaws preventing citizens from speaking.

You too, from 1991 and now with you in the big 2026. This is the morning show. I'm Noah in your radio covering for Jordan Kiss and helping you go through Friday. You too, 50 years together as a band here in 2026. Yeah, haven't had a top 40 hit since 2009, but don't worry, they've got a new album on the way, November 13th, the day, according to Bono, expecting it to be for the ears of the few and maybe not for the many. Bono giving up on the top of the charts? No, couldn't be. Yeah, looking forward to that. Okay, we continue in the show, and you can go to the texting line at 604-485-4207 to contribute live. Thank you, Judy, our first texter today, reminding everyone, hey, New Lund Hall, and you can see it all for the Christmas Craft Fair happening there November 7th, 10 a.m. to 4 p.m. Lunch will be served by volunteers, spanakopita, pulled pork, squash soup, and chili. Yeah, thank you, Judy, for texting me. I love the duality on the text in line. That is great. We love to see your community events. We've been posing the question of what you're most excited for Thanksgiving. And, well, Joan, she said, the grandkids are coming over. Haven't seen them for months. Beautiful stuff, yeah. Family get-together. That's what we're thankful for. Awesome. And then Ben, also, the same line, says, not family time. Turkey dinner. Love to see it. All different strokes for different folks. Thank you for joining us. Wherever you're listening to Coast, we appreciate you. This is Ian Thomas, Painted Ladies.

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1: Good morning. I'm Sage Daniels. Outgoing Sechelt Mayor John Henderson is running for the Conservatives in Powell River Sunshine Coast. Henderson has lived on the coast for 23 years, and his wife, Leslie, grew up and went to school in Powell River. As a mayor the last two terms, Henderson says priorities for the Sunshine Coast are not moving ahead. School in Powell River. As a mayor the last two terms, Henderson says priorities for the Sunshine Coast are not moving ahead.
2: We're still waiting. I think that's the word I'd use. There's a number of issues that have been on the radar for this government for years, and I have not seen enough, if any, action on things like ferries, on how we relate with our indigenous neighbors, crime and safety, community safety.
1: When it comes to developing Powell River's mill site, Henderson says the province needs to be extraordinarily welcoming to new business investment. If elected, he also wants communities in the riding to be vibrant and healthy. Election Day is October 24th. The leaders of BC's three major parties are scheduled to face off in the only debate of the provincial election campaign. Vista Radio's provincial reporter Emily Joveski has the details.
3: BC Conservative Interim Leader Lauren Dirksen, BC NDP Leader David Eby, and BC Green Leader Emily Lowen are set to participate in the live debate. It'll be televised and streamed on October 14th from 6:15 p.m. to 8 p.m. by all major broadcast networks in the province. It'll be moderated by Shachi Curl, President of the Angus Reid Institute. Advance voting in the provincial election is set for October 16th to 21st, with final voting day on October 24th. Emily Joveski, Vista News, Victoria.
1: The BC Conservatives are planning major changes to BC's no-fault auto insurance system if elected on October 24th. Interim Leader Lauren Dirksen tells insurance executives and legal associations in a leaked letter that everything would be on the table, including allowing private auto insurance. Dirksen says the no-fault system makes it more difficult for people with serious injuries to get proper compensation. He said his party is proposing a new hybrid system.
4: We will be introducing, when we go forward with our platform, limits on the costs and the levels that lawyers will be able to charge in this province. So we are definitely committed to a hybrid.
1: BC NDP leader David Eby says the proposal would double insurance rates and make British Columbians vulnerable to the interests of trial lawyers and private insurance companies.
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1: Yes, it's the show that gets you through till noon. I'm Noah with you in place of Jordan because our Powell River Kings are bringing some action from Alberta to powellriverkings.mixler.com this evening. 7 p.m. the puck drops tonight and tomorrow. Our Kings going through Alberta for the BCHL Showcase and returning to HAP on October 30. But don't worry, there is some local sport you can support tomorrow. Timberlane Park, the VISL action continues, and our Powell River Villa top of the table with 3 straight wins. Actually, James Timothy putting in goals, 2 straight hat tricks. We'll see if he can continue that streak tomorrow when they see the Victoria Highlanders at Timberlane Park, 1:30. And in the NHL, we've got 4 games tonight as well. Only 1 Canadian team in action, 5 p.m. The Jets host the Ducks. And the Canucks, well, they're back at it tomorrow, 12:30 against the Devils. They fell last night to the reigning champion Hurricanes. Canucks are in New Jersey tomorrow, 12:30. And finally, the MLB Division Series continues tomorrow. We'll get a result between the White Sox and Guardians, 5 o'clock first pitch, and the winner of this series goes on to play the Rays on Monday. Finally, the League Champion Series starts Sunday between the Dodgers and Brewers, 5 p.m., and that is your Coast FM Sports.

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1: Yes, and the show that gets you through till noon, I'm Noah with you in place of Jordan. Let's take a peek at the weather together. No texts coming in about the road, so I'm assuming things going pretty smooth out there. If you're seeing anything that's slowing you down, 604-485-4207. Now, rain starting to come down here at the studio. 12 degrees is what we're seeing, and periods of rain going to be in the forecast for the better part of today. Temperatures around the same tomorrow. We're going to go into Saturday with a 15-degree high and clearing skies. And that actually makes way for a beautiful long weekend on Sunday and Monday, 13 degrees and sunny. No rain for the next 4 days. When you get back into work on Tuesday, expecting some wet stuff and 12 degrees. But don't worry, we're heading into turkey time, so there's plenty to be excited about. I'm Noah Bergstrom, in your ear here until noon. Next up for you, we have Lady, You Bring Me Up. Yeah, just by texting. That's the good stuff. The Commodores on Coast FM.

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UB40. It's on Coast FM, and I'll be Noah Bergstrom in your ear again until noon. Thank you for staying tuned. Tonight, my anniversary. So red wine is in the forecast. Yeah, I picked up a nice bottle, made a couple of reservations, and I'm going to spoil my partner this evening. But it's all because the first 3 years, the celebrations quite lackluster. Today, we've got two reservations, and so we're going to go to whichever restaurant fits the mood when she's all done with her workday. So thank you, everyone who's had your say at the texting line, sharing with me the nicest thing your spouse has ever done. It's good to see that men everywhere are falling short of expectations come anniversary time. And also, I'm not even married, so this is a girlfriend anniversary. Do we even celebrate those type of things? It also just happens to be on National Moldy Cheese Day. Hey, I guess we could do fondue. She's so high above me. I need to impress her. Text me if you got an idea. 604-485-4207. Here's Tal Bachman. Trying.

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1: You're listening to Noah on Coast FM, getting you through until noon, and I've been with you since 8, a different spot, but I feel like we've been pretty great. Thank you, everyone who contributed and texted me at 604-485-4207. You'll see AJ's afternoon drive start up, same usual time, 3 o'clock. So until then, we'll continue to spin some of the greatest hits from the 70s, 80s, and 90s. One more reminder, tomorrow you can go to City Hall and cast your vote. The second advanced polling day for municipal elections is Saturday. And the final day to vote, Saturday the 17th. So get it done early. Just take it off your plate. Speaking of plates, this weekend's going to be great. Have an awesome Thanksgiving, and thank you for spending these hours with us. Continue to listen, and you might hear some more of the best stuff. All right, time for me to head out. Bye now. Have an amazing weekend. I'm going home for a rest, as yes, a long weekend is within your reach. Thank you for kicking it with me. Bye.

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1: Good afternoon, I'm Sage Daniels. The BC Conservatives are proposing a new hybrid system to replace BC's no-fault auto insurance. Interim leader Lauren Dirksen tells insurance executives and legal associations in a leaked letter that everything would be on the table, including allowing private auto insurance. BC NDP leader David Eby slammed the letter as disgraceful, saying it would increase rates for BC drivers.
2: And he is serving you up to the private interests of trial lawyers and private insurance companies by doubling your insurance in order to win their support without telling you about it.
1: Dirksen told reporters the current system makes it harder for victims to get fair compensation. He said there would be limits on the costs that lawyers would be able to charge. A 30-year-old Washington State resident is facing charges related to February's mass shooting at a home and school in Tumbler Ridge. The attack left 8 dead, including 6 children, and the shooter died by suicide. Vista Radio's provincial reporter Emily Joveski has the details.
3: U.S. Attorney Neil Floyd says James Cody Bryant was in contact with the 18-year-old shooter in the months prior and the day of the shooting.
4: Offering advice, sending money, and even agreed to live stream the horrific event.
3: Officials allege Bryant tried unsuccessfully to live stream the February 10th attack and even helped the teen troubleshoot starting the vehicle she used to drive to the school. Bryant is charged in Washington with conspiracy to murder persons in a foreign country, which carries a penalty of up to life in prison. BCRCMP say they're considering the possibility of further criminal charges in Canada. Emily Joveski, Vista News.
1: BC's top doctor says flu season is off to an early start as cases begin to ramp up. But Dr. Bonnie Henry says it's too early to tell if this season will be more severe than usual.
5: The data shows that we're not seeing an increase in hospitalizations or more severe illness yet from influenza or from COVID.
1: Henry is encouraging people to get their updated flu and COVID shots this fall to lower the risk of serious illness. She says vaccine appointments for seniors and other priority groups will begin October 13th.
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1: In the BCHL, the Powell River Kings are off to Alberta for a 4-game stint in the Prairies. They face the Spruce Grove Saints tonight before battling Sherwood Park Saturday. 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The Winnipeg Jets are the lone Canadian NHL team on the ice tonight. They face the Anaheim Ducks. 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And the Edmonton Elks visit the Hamilton Tiger Cats.
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0: 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Hope your afternoon's treating you well so far. I'm AJ here with the Afternoon Drive Show. Happy early Thanksgiving.
1: It's turkey time. Gobble, gobble.
0: Yes, turkey time. Gobble, gobble, indeed. I've got a fun show planned for you today. We're going to be talking about everything that you and the family can get up to over the Thanksgiving long weekend. I'm also going to be out and about in a big event, and I really hope that you can stop on by to that as well. We're also going to be talking about those Thanksgiving traditions that only your family has and why the turkey in your house isn't the only bird getting stuffed this weekend. Yeah, we'll talk about that more coming up later this afternoon. 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
1: Genuinely, one of the coolest things around this time of year are the family traditions that only some people's families do for Thanksgiving. I always love when that stuff happens around this time of year, right? Does your family have anything like that? If so, let me know, 485-4207. I would love to hear from you. I actually came across this a little bit earlier. There's a family that does this really cool thing where they just make an entire day out of Thanksgiving. So what they'll do is they'll not only have the Thanksgiving dinner, they'll do breakfast as well. They'll just invite the family over for a morning of breakfast just to chill out and set the vibes for what's going to be happening for the rest of the day. And honestly, that is very sweet.

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1: Good afternoon, I'm Sage Daniels.
2: The NDP candidate for Powell River Sunshine Coast says she has more to accomplish in the riding and is asking voters to give her a seal of approval in the upcoming provincial election. Randy Neal is seeking re-election. She and her family relocated to the Sunshine Coast in 2017 and settled in Pender Harbor in 2020 after a lengthy career as a news reporter and anchor in Vancouver. After running successfully for MLA in 2024, Neal served as Minister of Water, Land, and Resource Stewardship. She wants to ensure local watersheds remain healthy and resilient. She says achievements through the last 2 years include new housing projects in Seashilt and Gibson's, as well as working with Domtar to reopen the House Sound pulp and paper mill after it was shut down in August.
3: The workers just ratified their contract a couple days ago, and that means 400 direct jobs and about 1,300 indirect jobs. And all of those jobs are associated with families and, of course, other spin-off businesses.
2: Neal says cost of living is a challenge for many Sunshine Coast residents and would work on measures to improve affordability and adding more affordable housing options. She says another focus is to work in partnership with local governments, community stakeholders, and First Nations to grow the local economy, pointing to the redevelopment of the old Powell River Mill site as an opportunity to transform the area and add new jobs. Election Day is October 24th. The BC Conservatives are proposing a new hybrid system to replace BC's no-fault auto insurance. Interim leader Lauren Dirksen tells insurance executives and legal associations in a leaked letter that everything would be on the table, including allowing private auto insurance. BC NDP leader David Eby slammed the letter as disgraceful, saying it would increase rates for BC drivers.
4: And he is serving you up to the private interests of trial lawyers and private insurance companies by doubling your insurance in order to win their support without telling you about it.
2: Dirksen told reporters the current system makes it harder for victims to get fair compensation. He said there would be limits on the costs that lawyers would be able to charge. A 30-year-old Washington State resident is facing charges related to February's mass shooting at a home and school in Tumbler Ridge. The attack left 8 dead, including 6 children, and the shooter died by suicide. Vista Radio's provincial reporter Emily Joveski has the details.
5: U.S. Attorney Neal Floyd says James Cody Bryant was in contact with the 18-year-old shooter in the months prior and the day of the shooting.
6: Offering advice, sending money, and even agreed to live stream the horrific event.
5: Officials allege Bryant tried unsuccessfully to live stream the February 10th attack and even helped the teen troubleshoot starting the vehicle she used to drive to the school. Bryant is charged in Washington with conspiracy to murder persons in a foreign country, which carries a penalty of up to life in prison. BCRCMP say they're considering the possibility of further criminal charges in Canada. Emily Joveski, Vista News.
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2: In the BCHL, the Powell River Kings are off to Alberta for a 4-game stint in the prairies. They face the Spruce Grove Saints tonight before battling Sherwood Park Saturday. The Kings will also play in Alberta on Monday and Tuesday as part of this year's BCHL Showcase. The Winnipeg Jets are the lone Canadian NHL team on the ice tonight. They face the Anaheim Ducks. In the CFL, the BC Lions can clinch a playoff spot if they get past the winless Ottawa Redblacks tonight. And the Edmonton Elks visit the Hamilton Tiger Cats.
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Just one more hour until you are into your Thanksgiving long weekend, or maybe you left work a little bit early, and if you did, I don't really blame you. Turns out the bird that's getting stuffed in your kitchens this weekend, not the only birds that got stuffed this week. You hear about this? There was this guy that was stopped at an airport in Miami over the weekend after officers noticed he had a bit of a weird bulge around his waist, and it turns out that bulge was just 10 live birds that he had tucked in his underwear. Yeah, he was trying to smuggle them. I don't know why or what the purpose of that was, but you know what? Good for him. Was he maybe a magician or something? Like, that's the only theory I have around this, because if so, he's doing a really bad job at keeping a magician's secrets. Sugar Ray with Someday on Coast FM.

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1: Yeah, what are those Thanksgiving traditions that only your family does? I feel like this is a really unique look into everybody else's lives, and it also reminds you how big the world is out there, right? What started these family traditions? 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Let me know, 485-4207. I would love to hear from you.

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